Reba McEntire, you lie. The first half of our Title Twins pair this week on Pure American Country. Reba's record is built around a narrator who already knows the truth and is just waiting for the other person to admit it. And that title lands like a verdict. The band Perry's record with the same title came from another family act. It was written by Aaron Bryan and Clara Henningsen. Paul Worley produced it for the Perry's debut album. It followed If I Die Young to country radio and would become the group's second straight top 10. But it got stuck at number 2. Blake Shelton just wouldn't give up that number 1 spot with Honeybee at the same time. And though this song shares the title with the Reba song we just played, there's a much sharper streak of confrontation in Kimberly Perry's vocal. The band Perry with You Lie.

0: Those are our title twins this week. Reba McEntire and the band Perry, each with songs called You Lie. I mentioned Blake Shelton. He's coming up next. Ashley McBride's on the way, too, and Lainey Wilson will join us as well. I'm Zach Bennett, carrying the torch for Bill Cody, and this is Pure American Country.
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I'm Zach Bennett, continuing the legacy of Bill Cody here on Pure American Country. Glad to have you along this week. Well, David Kent and Kirstie Manna wrote this next song, and it nearly belonged to somebody else. It was first pitched to Clay Walker, who heard it and said, thanks, but no thanks. Then it went to a young Oklahoman who would cut it as his debut single. His name? Blake Shelton. Bobby Braddock produced it, and then in a stroke of bad luck or bad timing or maybe a little of both, Blake's record label went out of business just after the song was released to radio. Not a good sign. Warner Brothers, however, picked up the song, they inherited it, and it went on to spend 5 weeks at number one. Blake Shelton's debut single, Austin.

25 years later, and that song still gets me every time. Blake Shelton and Austin on Pure American Country. At 5 week run at number one, tied the record at the time for the longest stay at the top by a debut single in the modern radio tracking era. Well, Ashley McBride wrote our next one with Nicolette Hayford and Shane McAnally, and instead of treating the subject like a confession, they wrote this song with blunt boundaries and almost contractual clarity. The song also became the opening chapter in a three-video story filmed around a roadside motel. Martha Devine and Hang In There Girl would later complete the revenge tale, turning three separate singles into one connected little country music movie. The record earned CMA nominations for both Song and Single of the Year and became another step in Ashley McBride's rise from acclaimed songwriter to major country voice. The song, One Night Standards on Pure American Country.

0: That's your reigning CMA Entertainer of the Year, Lainey Wilson. Things a man ought to know. Coming up next, your hellos and hometowns. And we'll start with the latest single from Luke Bryan as Pure American Country continues. Zach Bennett applying the lessons learned from the great Bill Cody.
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Hello to Angie in my old stomping grounds of Athens, Alabama. Great memories of that little town. Called it home for about 4.5 years. Ron's in Yakima, Washington, too. I've never been there. And we got a request from Matt down in Lakeland, Florida. Matt wanted to hear the new one from Luke Bryan. This was written by Josh Miller, Parker Welling, and Matt Dragstrom. Luke said he was looking for something fun and energetic that would come alive in his concert set. So he settled on this one, which leans into the kind of confident dance floor country Luke has always known how to sell. For you, Matt, Luke Bryan, Country, and She Knows It.

new music from Luke Bryan on Pure American Country. Hello to Teresa in Amarillo. Keith is in Findlay, Ohio. And we got a request from Laura in Danville, Kentucky. We mentioned Clay Walker a little earlier in the show. Well, Laura wanted to hear one from him. Steve Dorff and Eric Kaz wrote this one. It was the title track for Clay's third album, went all the way to number two in 1996. And it was held out of the top spot by a song we'll hear later in the show when we get to our Spotlight Year segment. I don't want to spoil it. We'll give you the backstory then. The album became Clay's third consecutive platinum, confirming that his early success was no fluke. Laura, here's Clay Walker, Hypnotize the Moon on Pure American Country.

all-time classic from a Hall of Famer, Tanya Tucker and Delta Dawn. That request goes out to Teresa in Amarillo. You know, Tanya was only 13 when her version became a top 10 in 1972. Alex Harvey wrote the song with Larry Collins, drawing on memories of his mother, a Mississippi Delta woman who often carried a suitcase as though she might leave at any minute. Helen Reddy would take the song to number one on the pop chart, but Tanya's recording came first and announced one of country's most fearless young voices. Well, your hellos and hometowns are welcome anytime. You can give us a call or leave us a text, 615-669-6650. Coming up in just a bit, our final stop in 1996 with music from Lone Star and Trisha Yearwood. I'm Zach Bennett. This is Pure American Country. 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
10: Zach Bennett here, carrying the torch for Bill Cody on Pure American Country. This next one from Carrie Underwood, a masterclass at controlling what the listener thinks they know. Hillary Lindsay brought this central idea into a writing session with Steve McEwen and Gordy Sampson. Begin with details that sound like one kind of ceremony, then let a single turn of perspective reveal that the day means something entirely different. The writers originally considered calling the song American Dream, but they worried that title might sound political and pull attention away from the human story. So they kept working, found a simpler title, and built the lyrics so the surprise doesn't depend on a cheap trick. Nearly every image works in both directions. The flowers, the clothes, the waiting, and the gathering all belong naturally to either interpretation until the song chooses one. Mark Bright produced the track for Carrie's Carnival Ride album, and the arrangement is careful not to expose the turn too soon. Piano and strings create the formal atmosphere. Carrie's vocal begins with restraint and grows only after the truth becomes clear. The single would become her 8th number one at country radio. More importantly, it proved that a mainstream record could still ask listeners to pay attention to structure, point of view, and the meaning of one well-placed detail. This is not a song that works only once. Even after you know where it's going, the craftsmanship becomes more impressive just because you can hear how carefully the writers guided you there. Carrie Underwood, here's Just a Dream on Pure American Country.

0: 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Coming up next, one final trip to 1996 for our Spotlight Year segment. I'm Zach Bennett, continuing the legacy of the great Bill Cody, and this is Pure American Country.
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2: This is Pastor Jeff Nickel from Holy Cross Lutheran Church in Clarence, New York. 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
0: Well, one last spin through 1996 now, and before we get to our final stretch of music from that year, here's what else was happening in the world. Los Del Rio's Macarena spent 14 weeks at number one on the Billboard Hot 100, became an unavoidable dance at parties, ball games, and wedding receptions. President Bill Clinton signed the Telecommunications Act on February 8th, the first major overhaul of U.S. communications law in more than 60 years. The New York Yankees defeated the Atlanta Braves 4-2 in the World Series, winning 4 straight after losing the first 2 at Yankee Stadium. And as a Braves fan, this one still hurts me. Ted Kaczynski, known as the Unabomber, was arrested at his remote Montana cabin in April. And the Summer Olympics came to Atlanta, and Muhammad Ali created one of the game's defining moments when he lit the Olympic cauldron during the opening ceremony. And one of country's biggest breakthroughs of 1996 came from a Texas band whose first trip to number one lasted 3 weeks. Phil Barnhart, Sam Hogan, and Mark D. Sanders wrote the song. The commercial single was paired with the band's earlier hit, Tequila Talkin'. And this is the song I mentioned earlier that kept Clay Walker's Hypnotize the Moon at number two. From 1996, here's Lone Star and No News.

0: And that is Trisha Yearwood. Believe me, baby, I lied. Before that, Lone Star and No News, both big hits from our spotlight year, 1996. Well, that wraps up this edition of Pure American Country. I'm Zach Bennett, proud to continue the legacy of the great Bill Cody, and thank you for making room for us today. And until next time, take care of yourself and always keep a great country song close by.
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I've lost count of the hours, and I've lost track of the days. 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And that's one thing that no one can mar. I don't know who you're with. 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And I love you, wherever you are.

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1: Hello?
2: Hello, Loretta?
1: Darling, I knew it was you.
2: Loretta, there's something I just got to tell you.
1: Oh, please, tell me what to do.
2: I don't really know how to say this, but I

0: understand, Loretta. I'm trying to tell you that I...
1: The talk is around that we're through.
0: Yeah, I know. I've heard it too.
1: Oh, darling, tell me what to do.
0: But that's just it. That's what I'm trying to tell you. I want to tell you
1: I
0: that...
1: knew

0: all you know that I never thought it would come to this.
1: You tell me it's over and done.
0: I really thought that I loved you, and you know that.
1: You say that you've had all your fun,
0: and you just got to believe it.

0: the phone.
1: Yeah, I'll pick up.
0: As soon as I hang up the phone.
1: Goodbye, Loretta.

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I was talking to the baby. 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

I sit high, getting ideas. 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

music heaven. And you know who greeted me at the gate? The old blue yodeler himself, Jimmy Rogers. And he said to me, he said, Bill, they've kind of asked me to show you around up here. And right over there, some of your old compadres. Man, was I glad to see them. There was Ernest Tubb, Marty Robbins, Red Foley, Lefty Frizzell, and Tennessee Ernie Ford.

He introduced me to Hank Williams, and we saw Elvis. And then he showed me the Hall of Fame with all the gold guitars and fiddles hanging on the wall. And then he said, "Step over this way. There's some more of your friends I know you'll want to see. They're waiting for you." And there they were, standing side by side, smiling at me. Tex Ritter, Johnny Horton, George Morgan, Dottie West, and Keith Whitley. And then he said, "We've got a big show up here tonight, and we've saved you a seat on the front row." Oh, and I sat and watched and listened as Grant Turner introduced an all-star lineup like none I'd ever seen. Roger Miller opened the show with Bob Wills and his Texas Playboys, followed by Webb Pierce, Hawkshaw Hawkins, Red Savine, Carl and Pearl Butler, Cowboy Copas, Lester Flatt, String Bean, Jimmy Gately, Mel Street, Jim Reeves, and Patsy Cline.

then I asked him who else he expected within the next, oh, say, 100 years. Jimmy handed me a large book covered with stardust. He called it the Big Tally Book. In it were many names, and each name was branded in pure gold. I began to read some of them as I turned the pages. Roy Acuff, Minnie Pearl, Eddie Arnold, Johnny Cash, Willie Nelson, Randy Travis, Garth Brooks, Reba McEntire, Whisperin' Bill Anderson. Whisperin' Bill Anderson. Oh, and that's when I woke up, and I'm sorry that I

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I came crawling home last night, like many nights before. Finally made it to my feet as she opened up.

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She said, we'll rip out all the carpet

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1: AP News, I'm Marcela Sanchez. A series of explosions were heard near a military base hosting U.S. forces in northern Iraq. This came hours after the U.S. military said it had wrapped up its 13th night of strikes against Iran. The AP's Ben Thomas reports the U.S. military said the strikes aimed to degrade Iran's ability to threaten civilian and commercial ships.
2: They need more of the same.
3: President Trump Thursday saying while Iran is looking for a deal,
2: they're not ready yet. They got some evil intentions.
3: A short while later, U.S. Central Command announced the latest round of strikes, saying drone facilities, coastal surveillance, and other sites were targeted. Iranian state media reported explosions in the port city of Bandar Abbas, a critical hub for moving military supplies on the Strait of Hormuz, and Keshem Island, home to naval assets including drone boats that can attack vessels in the strait. But Iranian state TV's also been airing footage it says shows missile launches at U.S. allies in the region. But Trump maintains,
2: they have no radar, they have no anti-aircraft, they have no nothing, other than they're mean and they're smart, and they still have some capability.
3: I'm Ben Thomas.
1: President Trump is imposing double-digit tariffs on dozens of countries today. The new tariffs come as his previous temporary 10% worldwide tariffs expired today. Officials are gathering today in Windsor, Ontario, to celebrate the opening of the new U.S.-Canada bridge over the Detroit River. The Gordie Howe International Bridge opens to traffic Monday. The celebration was supposed to be on the bridge deck with officials from both countries, but Canada said no to a joint gathering after Trump this week suddenly announced 50% tariffs on Canadian goods entering the U.S. World shares are mixed and oil prices fell. This is AP News.
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1: Firefighters in the Madrid region are battling 3 wildfires while intense fires continue to rage in southern France, prompting evacuations.
8: Spain authorities are evacuating at least 10,000 people as 3 declared wildfires approach properties in the southwest zone of the Madrid region. Emergency services battle the blazes in Saint-Martin, Villa del Prado and Pelayos de la Presa. The Madrid 112 emergency service issued an alert at around midnight local time that the region is in a critical situation of multiple forest fires of an extreme nature. Meanwhile, France is faring little better in the summer's dry extreme heat. Intense fires are raging near the Arcachon Basin in Gironde, southwestern France, and have burned over 20,000 acres, prompting the evacuation of tens of thousands of people, including several villages on the Cap Ferret Peninsula. I'm Charles de Ledesma.
1: And I'm Marcela Sanchez, AP News.
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1: 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It's Polka Session with yours truly for 60 minutes, following LJ with Polka Jamboree. We're going to have a party every Sunday right here. 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Man, I'll tell you, I'm looking forward to it. 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

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All aboard!

Rock Island Line. Rock Island Line runs down to New Orleans. Just outside of New Orleans, they got a big old toll gate. You got certain things on board, you got to pay the man money. Now we look down the track, pretty soon we see an old train coming. Man hollered down, he said, "Hey boy," say, "what you got on that train?"

0: It's time to plan on attending the 46th Annual Cheektowaga Polish American Arts Festival, July 24th through the 26th. Brought to you by the Polish American Congress Western New York Division in collaboration with the town of Cheektowaga. All activities will take place at the Cheektowaga Town Park, 2600 Harlem Road in Cheektowaga. This family-friendly event is free to attend and will feature live polka music by John Gura and Gurale, Lenny Gamolka's Chicago Push, the Polka Country Musicians, the Dyna Brass, along with Buffalo Zone 7, New Direction, Special Delivery, and the Concertina All-Stars, plus a special performance of the disco polo favorites Impulse from Toronto. Complementing the music will be dance groups, craft vendors, and cultural exhibits. Polish food and drink will also be available all weekend long, and it's free. So mark the dates down and plan on attending the 46th Annual Cheektowaga Polish American Arts Festival, July 24th through the 26th. We'll see you there.
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1: We're at Depew or Canal Fest this week. You would have seen him probably do it live at those shows. So here's my brother Luke Austin and Blue Suede Shoes.

0: get ready. It's another great summer of concerts with Western New York's first family of country music, the Ramblin' Lou Family Band. Oh, and don't miss the 186th Erie County Fair. So many great attractions, including, yes, the Ramblin' Lou Family Band, celebrating 61 years of entertaining at the fair. They'll be performing the first 8 days of the fair, August 12th through the 19th. Showtime from 5 until 6:15 p.m. at the Avenue of Flag Stage. That's right near Gate 2, right where Ronnie D will be also broadcasting live from the fair from our WXRL mobile unit. And then Saturday and Sunday, August 22nd and 23rd, you can see the new Rockin' Ramblers, five members of the Ramblin' Lou Family Band, playing a dash of pop, rock and roll, country, folk, and familiar sing-along favorites at the fair. Again, on the Avenue of Flag Stage at 5 p.m. both days. So come on, get out and enjoy these great Western New York events and the Ramblin' Lou Family Band. It's a family tradition.
1: 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And right now we're going to actually play a song by Mr. Brad Paisley. And while he may be an award-winning traditional singer for country music, he frequently writes comedic songs and opens his live show with crowd work and stand-up routines from time to time. So we're going to play a tune titled Me Neither by Brad Paisley. It may or may not have some comedic lines in there. It's pretty funny. Give it a listen for the old Odd Interesting Holiday, Tellin' Old Joke Day on Ramblin' Country with Lou 5.

15 minutes after 7 o'clock here on the Morning Troll Drive with yours truly, Lou Five. And today is the odd and interesting holiday, Amelia Earhart Day, which this day marks the birth of the legendary aviation pioneer. Born in 1897 in Atchison, Kansas, Earhart cemented her legacy by becoming the first woman to fly solo across the Atlantic Ocean. And it makes sense to play some airplane-themed songs here on the Ramblin' Country Show for this odd and interesting holiday. Up first, John Denver, with one of the most famous acoustic country folky tracks of all time, exploring the heartbreak of leaving a loved one behind on a jet plane, followed by Dwight Yoakam, Trains and Boats and Planes, and then, of course, a tune by a group called the Country Gentlemen, titled Amelia Earhart, right here on the Ramblin' Country Show for the odd and interesting holiday, Amelia Earhart Day.

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1: 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Thank you, Julia. All right. Today's the odd and interesting holiday, tell an old joke day. And I'm going to try and tell some old jokes. You've probably heard these, but I'd say, I guess I'm going to say them anyways, because it is that type of holiday. And we're celebrating by digging into songs sung by various comedic country singers. But here's the jokes. Why did the rabbit go to the salon? He was having a bad hair day, because a hare is a type of rabbit. All right, that's kind of a punny one. Where do sheep love to vacation? The Bahamas. Yeah, that was also just as cringy. Anywho, what do you call a nose without a body? Nobody knows. Nobody knows. Anywho, our featured artists for this next stint for Old Joke Day are Minnie Pearl, the legendary Grand Ole Opry member and Country Music Hall of Famer. She was widely known as the Queen of Country Comedy, who told jokes wearing her signature hat with the price tag still hanging off. And we're going to play a tune titled The Love Bug Itch, which features Ernest Tubb, Red Foley, and Minnie Pearl with instrumental accompaniment from the year 1950. And then we'll play a song by June Carter Cash, who obviously was also a proud member of the Carter family, who frequently incorporated jokes, skits, and humorous storytelling into her musical and performances alongside Johnny Cash. And for that one, we play a long-legged guitar-picking man here on the Ramblin' Country Show. So up first, The Love Bug Itch featuring Minnie Pearl, alongside some other legends, and then Long-Legged Guitar-Picking Man by Johnny Cash and June Carter Cash for the odd and resting holiday tellin' old joke day here on the Ramblin' Country Show. And before I ramble anymore, let's hear those songs.

listening to Ramblin' Country with Lou5 and WXRL, and right now I have a very special announcement. Saturday, July 25th, it's the 31st annual Orchard Park Lions Club Car, Truck, and Motorcycle Show from 9 to 4:30 p.m. at the center of the village on North Buffalo Street in Orchard Park. 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

happening Saturday, July 25th at the center of the village on North Buffalo Street in Orchard Park. 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You know, folks, on this day in country music history, back in 1948, American country music singer Roy Acuff announced his intention to run for governor of Tennessee. Running as a Republican candidate, he later lost to Democratic candidate Gordon Browning in the November election of that year. But I think I smell a train song on the way. And right now we're going to play a Roy Acuff song, of course. And that, of course, actually is the streamlined Cannonball. So as you listen to this song in your mind, picture a very, very sleek, stunning, streamlined, shrouded steam locomotive thundering down the main line, pulling a beautiful silver fleet of stainless steel Bud passenger streamlined coaches. So without further ado, here's Roy Acuff and the Streamlined Cannonball on Ramblin' Country with yours truly, Lou Fine.

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And right now, I want to take a moment and tell you folks some very important public service announcements as part of WXRL at your service. Housing Opportunities Made Equal is a fair housing organization continuing the struggle for civil rights by working to promote the value of diversity and to ensure all people an equal opportunity to live in the housing and communities of their choice. Through education, advocacy, and the enforcement of fair housing laws and the creation of housing opportunities. 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You know, right now we're going to kind of close out our first mini theme of today's show. That, of course, is the odd and interesting holiday, National Tell an Old Joke Day. I happen to have some more old jokes for you folks before we play any more songs. But up first, why do giraffes have long necks? Because they have stinky feet. I'm confused. I don't even know why that one makes... I don't get it. Anywho, why did the pony ask for a glass of water? Well, that's because it was a little horse. You get it? It's a horse. It's a baby horse. It's a pony. So it's, yeah. Anywho, that one's also very punny. And how do you make an egg roll? You push it. Because if you want to make an egg roll, you just roll it on it on its side. That's enough of that. We're going to play a tune by Little Jimmy Dickens. And he's always been one of my favorite country comedians. An

actually a little research online showed that he had some pretty hilarious jokes over the years. He used to say that he was so little when he was born that his daddy passed out cigar butts, and that every time he pulled his socks up, he'd blindfold himself, and the doctor told him to eat more fiber, so he passed a wicker basket. That's a bad joke. Anywho, we're going to play May the Bird of Paradise Fly Up Your Nose by Little Jimmy Dickens here on the Ramblin' Country Show for the odd and interesting holiday, National Tellin' Old Joke Day. So, May the Bird of Paradise Fly Up Your Nose on the Ramblin' Country Show. All in good fun, of course.

0: Hey, Lou.
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3: On this day in country music history, back in 1922, born on this day in Troy, Tennessee, was country music singer and songwriter Lawton Williams. His major label debut in 1951 on Coral was Everlasting Love, Lovin' Overtime, and he became in demand as a songwriter. And Hank Locklin recorded his Border of the Blues and Color of the Blues, co-written with George Jones, and that was a country number 10 for Jones. But Lawton Williams passed away on July 27th of 2007 at the age of 85. We're going to play two songs, though, here. George Jones' The Color of the Blues, which Lawton Williams helped write, and then Border of the Blues, which is done by Hank Locklin himself, with Chet Atkins featured on the record as well. So, without further ado, here are these two songs in memory of Mr. Lawton Williams, famous songwriter from the footnotes of country music history, here on the Ramblin' Country Show.

54 minutes after 7 o'clock here as we work our way up to the top of hour number one here on the Rambling Country Show. But stick around, we got a whole second hour here with all kinds of interesting tidbits on different songs. And right now, we're going to celebrate the odd interesting holiday, National Cousins Day. That's right. Now, believe it or not, the band Alabama, their founders, were actually cousins. Frontman Randy Owen formed the country band Alabama with his cousin, bassist Teddy Gentry, in 1969, and they were soon joined by another cousin, guitarist Jeff Cook. So we're going to play a tune by Alabama here on the Ramblin' Country Show. That is the song Feels So Right by Alabama here on the Ramblin' Country Show for National Cousins Day.

0: Well, I bet you I'm gonna be a big star. 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

And we're going to, hour number two, start off the right way by continuing our mini celebration of the odd and interesting holiday, National Cousins Day. Now, believe it or not, in the band Rascal Flatts, the lead singer Gary LaVox and bassist Jay DeMarcus, who both formed and anchored the trio Rascal Flatts, are second cousins. So we're going to play the tune by Rascal Flatts, My Wish for You, to open up hour number two here on the Ramblin' Country Show. So get back, relax, and enjoy as we listen to this next song here on the show. But if you're driving, please do not kick back and relax. 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So without further ado, here's Rascal Flatts on the Ramblin' Country Show.

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October 14th, it's our one-day trip to the Allegheny Mountain region to the Seneca Allegheny Casino with casino bonus and food credit, plus a delicious turkey dinner at Sprague's Maple Farm. 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
1: Lou 5, Ramblin' on the Trail Drive. And before we move on to our next odd and interesting holiday and a featurette here on the show, I have one last song for National Cousins Day, and that actually comes from our Ramblin' Lou Family Band album. I'm going to play a tune here sung by my cousin Krista. It's Silver Threads and Gold Needles, an old Linda Ronstadt song from our Ramblin' Lou Family Band album. You can hear the whole family there picking and grinning there on that song. But it's for National Cousins Day, so I figured I'd play a song done by my cousin here on the Ramblin' Country Show.

0: Below five on the trail drive, currently 8 minutes here into hour number two on the Ramblin' Country Show. And today happens to be another odd and resting holiday. I know we have so many today, but technically there's so many every day and there are so many weird ones too. But this one is a little bit less weird, but it is a nice one. And that is International Self-Care Day. This day is a reminder for people around the world to prioritize self-care and make it a part of their lifestyle. When you take care of yourself to stay well, you are practicing self-care. Staying well includes taking care of your whole self, physically, mentally, emotionally, and spiritually. So what exactly does self-care look like? Well, it could be as simple as having some quiet time each day. Others might have coffee with a friend at least once a week. But right now, we're going to listen to some songs that I took from a list that I found of the best country songs for self-care. Up first, Travis Tritt, It's a Great Day to Be Alive, followed by Up by Shania Twain here on the Ramblin' Country Show for International Self-Care Day.
1: I got

0: get ready. It's another great summer of concerts with Western New York's first family of country music, the Ramblin' Lou Family Band. Oh, and don't miss the 186th Erie County Fair. So many great attractions, including, yes, the Ramblin' Lou Family Band, celebrating 61 years of entertaining at the fair. They'll be performing the first 8 days of the fair, August 12th through the 19th. Showtime from 5 until 6:15 p.m. at the Avenue of Flag Stage. That's right near Gate 2, right where Ronnie D will be also broadcasting live from the fair from our WXRL mobile unit. And then Saturday and Sunday, August 22nd and 23rd, you can see the new Rockin' Ramblers, five members of the Ramblin' Family Band, playing a dash of pop, rock and roll, country, folk, and familiar sing-along favorites at the fair. Again, on the Avenue of Flag Stage at 5 p.m. both days. So come on, get out and enjoy these great Western New York events and the Ramblin' Family Band. It's a family tradition.
1: That's right. And you know what? Actually, speaking of the fair, I have a special announcement for you folks. Be sure to stop by the Erie County Fair on Thursday, August 13th at the historic Octagon Building right next to the Avenue of the Flag Stage at 1:30 p.m. for a very special in-depth interview and Erie County Fair memories with members of the Ramblin' Family Band celebrating 61 years performing at the Erie County Fair this year. And of course, obviously a reminder that our family band will be playing there the first 8 days of the fair, August 12th through the 19th at the Avenue of the Flag Stage, showtime 5 p.m. And of course, the last 2 days of the fair, August 22nd and 23rd, the brand new Rockin' Ramblers will be playing. It'll be myself, Luke Austin, cousin Krista, my dad and Aunt Linda, doing classic pop, rock, and a few country songs, but mostly classic pop and rock and sing-along hits that you all know and love. Something a little bit different, fun, and upbeat, and unique. A new little thing we started last year. But that's also at the Avenue of the Flag Stage, happening at 5 p.m. But right now, you're listening to the Ramblin' Country Show, and I'm Lou Five on the Trail Drive, keeping classic country alive. And you know, folks, today is another odd, interesting holiday. It happens to be the National Thermal Engineers Day, which honors the professionals who manage heat in modern electronics, aerospace, and energy systems. Founded in 2014 by Advanced Thermal Solutions, Inc., the date was deliberately chosen because it falls during some of the hottest days of the year in the summer. I happen to have three songs for you folks that focus around the theme of hottest things or heat, because thermal engineers deal with mitigating heat. So up first, Johnny Cash and the Royal Philharmonic Orchestra doing Ring of Fire. And after that is a tune called Hot by Mark Chestnut on Ramblin' Country with yours truly, Lou Five.

0: All aboard for the Ride the Rails train tour in Elkins, West Virginia, October 6th through the 8th. 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Let's ride the rails together on WXRL's Scenic Ride the Rails Tour to Elkins, West Virginia, October 6th through the 8th. All aboard!
1: That should be a pretty grand tour, I should say. That Cass Scenic Railroad is actually one of the finest establishments for steam railroading in the country, and they have quite the amazing collection of the most unique logging locomotives in the country. They have two Climax locomotives, one of them operational. They have a Heisler, and they have several Shea locomotives, including the largest Shea ever produced, the Western Maryland Big Six. That's what it's called. It's a massive, massive Shea that was used in the helper service on the Western Maryland back in the day. But, speaking of some trains here, I think I smell a train song on the way, and I think I smell a bluegrass song, and it's a train that sings about, or a train song that sings about the railroads that wind their way through the mountains of West Virginia. It's a song called That West Virginia Rail, here on Ramblin' Country with yours truly, Lou Five. So as you listen to this song, in your head, picture a mighty Shea locomotive thundering, giving it its best shot to force a bunch of log cars up a steep grade there, winding and winding up the twists and turns and the switchbacks of the Cass Scenic Railway here on the Ramblin' Country Show.

listening to Ramblin' Country on WXRL. And you know, folks, today happens to be National Tequila Day. And did you know that tequila is distilled from a specific type of agave plant? Also, the law protects its production as well. And it all started around the 16th century. Cortez arrived on the North American continent with his Spanish conquistadors, and they didn't much care for the fermented mezcal wine served to them. So the Spanish introduced copper stills to the population, including the distilling process as well. And they distilled blue agave. But we're going to listen to a couple of songs here that mention tequila in the lyrics. Up first, George Strait and Codigo, followed by Eddie Rabbit, Pour Me Another Tequila. And we're going to finish it off with Bobby Bear and Tequila Sheila right here on the Ramblin' Country Show. It's too early to fill it up. Yikes. It's only 8:30 in the morning or 8:33. But anywho, National Tequila Day here on the Ramblin' Country Show. So let's listen to these three songs here on the Morning Trail Drive with yours truly, Lou Five.

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And, you know, folks, right now, I want to take a moment to evoke some of my good friends over at the Village Inn. 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Well, if you have, I'm sure you always keep going back there, and they really appreciate that. 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Yes, it's true. The Village Inn is a great-kept secret located in the old fairy village on the south end of Grand Island. Since 1988, Mike and his staff have strived to deliver quality food as desirable as that which your mom or grandma might have made. Now, over at the Village Inn, you'll find a very large selection of the highest quality dishes, unique specials, award-winning soups, and desserts. 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The Village Inn. Are you hungry yet? I know I certainly am. So let's all take a trip to Grand Island and enjoy the Village Inn, open Monday through Saturday, located at 1488 Ferry Road on the south end of the island. And if you do stop on by, make sure you tell Mike and his staff that you heard about their place on the Ramblin' Country Show. And it is absolutely amazing. I highly recommend it. And I think y'all should give it a try. Once again, say hi to Mike and his staff on behalf of Lou Five and the Ramblin' Country Show here. So that is, once again, the Village Inn located on Grand Island, open Monday through Saturday. But let's get back to our show here on the Ramblin' Country Show. And today happens to be another odd, interesting holiday. Actually, hang on a second. I'm mistaken. Well, I mean, technically it is. I'm starting to ramble. On this day in country music history, back in 1980, the Urban Cowboy soundtrack was certified platinum. The double album featured Anne-Marie, Kenny Rogers, The Eagles, Johnny Lee, Mickey Gilley, Bonnie Raitt, Linda Ronstadt, and J.D. Souther, Jimmy Buffett, and the Charlie Daniels Band, among others. But the film that was that the soundtrack was for is said to have started the 1980s boom in pop country music known as the Urban Cowboy Movement, also known as the neo-country or hill boogie kind of movement. So that reminds me, I have two songs for you folks from the Urban Cowboy soundtrack. Up first, Anne-Marie, Could I Have This Dance, followed by Johnny Lee and Looking for Love, here on the Ramblin' Country Show.

folks, that brings today's edition of Around the Country to a close. As always, I'd like to thank you all for being with us here on WXRL. And just a reminder, we are your home for classic country 7 days a week. If you like polkas, we have those as well. Monday through Saturday, 5 to 7 p.m. or Sundays, 12 to 3. As always, from the beautiful green flowing mountains of Northern Pennsylvania, all the way up to that wondrous land of lakes north of the border, all across Southern Ontario, and everywhere in between. Have a wonderful morning, friends and neighbors. As always, I'm Lou Five. This has been Around the Country, and I'll see you all next week. God bless, and be good, everybody.

0: It's been a great summer for Western New York's first family of country music, the Ramblin' Lou Family Band. Now they get ready to perform at the upcoming 186th Erie County Fair in Hamburg, New York, with so many great attractions and new admission options. 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New early bird admission, $16. When purchased and redeemed at the gate between 11 a.m. and 1 p.m. And children 12 and under continue to receive free admission when accompanied by a responsible adult. Yes, the Erie County Fair welcomes the first family of country music, the Ramblin' Lou Family Band. They're going to be celebrating 61 years of entertaining at the fair this year, performing the first 8 days, August 12th through the 19th. Showtime, 5 until 6:15 p.m. on the Avenue of Flag stage. See the beautiful new covered seating area and enjoy the free breeze included. And stop by and say hello to Ronnie D. He's going to be broadcasting live from the fair from our WXRL mobile unit near Gate 2. Then Saturday and Sunday, August 22nd and 23rd, you can see the new Rockin' Ramblers. 5 members of the Ramblin' Lou Family Band playing familiar pop, country, and rock hits that you'll love to sing along to. It's happening at the Avenue of Flag stage at 5 p.m. both days. Come on out and enjoy the Great Erie County Fair and the Ramblin' Lou Family Band. It's a family tradition.
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0: It's time to plan on attending the 46th Annual Cheektowaga Polish American Arts Festival, July 24th through the 26th. Brought to you by the Polish American Congress Western New York Division in collaboration with the town of Cheektowaga. 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Complementing the music will be dance groups, craft vendors, and cultural exhibits. Polish food and drink will also be available all weekend long, and it's free. So mark the dates down and plan on attending the 46th Annual Cheektowaga Polish American Arts Festival, July 24th through the 26th. We'll see you there.
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0: 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And then as he turned to leave, the band stood up and applauded.

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It's Polka Session with yours truly for 60 minutes, following LJ with Polka Jamboree. We're going to have a party every Sunday right here. 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
1: This is Pastor Jeff Nickel from Holy Cross Lutheran Church in Clarence, New York. We invite you to tune in to Lutheran 3.0 this Sunday morning at 9 a.m. for a Sunday morning church program sponsored by Holy Cross Lutheran Church at 8900 Sheridan Drive in Clarence. That's Lutheran 3.0 this Sunday morning at 9 a.m. brought to you by your friends at Holy Cross Lutheran Church in Clarence. Together in God's Word and love, we boldly go to sow and grow Christ's kingdom.

The Broadway Hotel at 158 Main Street in North Tonawanda is one of the best places to go on a Friday night. You have to try their famous Friday fish fry. They have haddock, lake perch, broiled or Italian-style haddock, plus scallop and shrimp combos. 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
1: 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Yes, the Erie County Fair welcomes the first family of country music, the Ramblin' Lou Family Band. They're going to be celebrating 61 years of entertaining at the fair this year, performing the first 8 days, August 12th through the 19th. Showtime, 5 until 6:15 p.m. on the Avenue of Flag stage. See the beautiful new covered seating area and enjoy the free breeze included. And stop by and say hello to Ronnie D. He's going to be broadcasting live from the fair from our WXRL mobile unit near Gate 2. Then Saturday and Sunday, August 22nd and 23rd, you can see the new Rockin' Ramblers. Five members of the Ramblin' Lou Family Band playing familiar pop, country, and rock hits that you'll love to sing along to. It's happening at the Avenue of Flag stage at 5 p.m. both days. Come on out and enjoy the Great Erie County Fair and the Ramblin' Lou Family Band. It's a family

0: It's time to plan on attending the 46th annual Cheektowaga Polish American Arts Festival, July 24th through the 26th. 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Complementing the music will be dance groups, craft vendors, and cultural exhibits. 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So mark the dates down and plan on attending the 46th annual Cheektowaga Polish American Arts Festival, July 24th through the 26th. We'll see you there.
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1: 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Yes, the Erie County Fair welcomes the first family of country music, the Ramblin' Lou Family Band. They're going to be celebrating 61 years of entertaining at the fair this year, performing the first 8 days, August 12th through the 19th. Showtime, 5 until 6:15 p.m. on the Avenue of Flags stage. See the beautiful new covered seating area and enjoy the free breeze included. And stop by and say hello to Ronnie D. He's going to be broadcasting live from the fair from our WXRO mobile unit near Gate 2. Then Saturday and Sunday, August 22nd and 23rd, you can see the new Rockin' Ramblers. 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It's happening at the Avenue of Flag stage at 5 p.m. both days. Come on out and enjoy the Great Erie County Fair and the Ramblin' Lou Family Band. It's a family

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But remember, I won't allow the things you used to do. You're gonna have to toe the mark and walk the line. This time will be the last time.

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All aboard!

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0: 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The West Seneca Farmers Market will be held 4 to 7 p.m. Thursday evenings now through September. It will be on the grassy hill at the corner of Union Road and Main Street next to West Seneca Town Hall. Entertainment will be provided at the market 5 to 6:30 p.m. and picnic tables are available for those who wish to enjoy a bite to eat. The East Aurora Farmers Market will be held Wednesdays and Saturdays, 7 a.m. to 1 p.m. now through November at 115 Riley Street in the parking lot adjacent to the Classic Rink. For more information, call 716-348-2232. And the Erie County Going Places van service will pick up any residents in West Seneca and take them anywhere in Erie County. Medicals are given priority. 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You can mail all the details to WXRL. P.O. 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That's the South Towns Bulletin Board for July 24th.
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she's gone. You better go on home, Kentucky gambler. But a gambler never seems to stop till he loses all he's got. And with a money-hungry fever, I played on. I played till I'd lost all I'd won. I was right back where I'd started from. Then I started wanting to go home.

0: It's time to plan on attending the 46th annual Cheektowaga Polish American Arts Festival, July 24th through the 26th. Brought to you by the Polish American Congress Western New York Division in collaboration with the town of Cheektowaga. 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Complementing the music will be dance groups, craft vendors, and cultural exhibits. 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So mark the dates down and plan on attending the 46th annual Cheektowaga Polish American Arts Festival, July 24th through the 26th. We'll see you there.
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1: 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They're going to be celebrating 61 years of entertaining at the fair this year, performing the first 8 days, August 12th through the 19th. Showtime, 5 until 6:15 p.m. on the Avenue of Flags stage. 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And stop by and say hello to Ronnie D. He's going to be broadcasting live from the fair from our WXRL mobile unit near Gate 2. Then Saturday and Sunday, August 22nd and 23rd, you can see the new Rockin' Ramblers. 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It's a family tradition.

Darby C.B. Glidden means, can we sit with you all? We must have drunk 10 quarts of German beer. My conscience and my sinuses were clear. I asked that Fraulein if she was a spy. She said nein, but du bist ein bissel high. A condition not uncommon to the American soldier.

0: and the Army has a new policy. If you can't move it, paint it. If it has a switchblade knife, salute it. Not necessarily an incident one would want to write mother about. Germany being full of good soldiers, good people.
1: It's time to plan on attending the 46th annual Cheektowaga Polish American Arts Festival, July 24th through the 26th. 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Complementing the music will be dance groups, craft vendors, and cultural exhibits. Polish food and drink will also be available all weekend long, and it's free. So mark the dates down and plan on attending the 46th annual Cheektowaga Polish American Arts Festival, July 24th through the 26th. We'll see you there.
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Jimmy Stir, inviting you to join me every Sunday at 2 o'clock right here on WXRL. It's Polka Session with yours truly for 60 minutes, following LJ with Polka Jamboree. We're going to have a party every Sunday right here. Make sure you're with us. Man, I'll tell you, I'm looking forward to it. That's Sundays at 2 o'clock right here on WXRL.

0: It's time to plan on attending the 46th annual Cheektowaga Polish American Arts Festival, July 24th through the 26th. 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Complementing the music will be dance groups, craft vendors, and cultural exhibits. Polish food and drink will also be available all weekend long, and it's free. So mark the dates down and plan on attending the 46th annual Cheektowaga Polish American Arts Festival, July 24th through the 26th. We'll see you there.
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0: 25th and say hello to Rockin' Polka's Mike Pasha from 2 to 4 p.m.
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Get away, go day tripping, and have some fun on our day trip October 14th. 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

0: 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Now they get ready to perform at the upcoming 186th Erie County Fair in Hamburg, New York, with so many great attractions and new admission options. 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New early bird admission, $16. When purchased and redeemed at the gate between 11 a.m. and 1 p.m. And children 12 and under continue to receive free admission when accompanied by a responsible adult. Yes, the Erie County Fair welcomes the first family of country music, the Ramblin' Lou Family Band. They're going to be celebrating 61 years of entertaining at the fair this year, performing the first 8 days, August 12th through the 19th. Showtime, 5 until 6:15 p.m. on the Avenue of Flags stage. See the beautiful new covered seating area and enjoy the free breeze included. And stop by and say hello to Ronnie D. He's going to be broadcasting live from the fair from our WXRL mobile unit near Gate 2. Then Saturday and Sunday, August 22nd and 23rd, you can see the new Rockin' Ramblers. 5 members of the Ramblin' Lou Family Band playing familiar pop, country, and rock hits that you'll love to sing along to. It's happening at the Avenue of Flags stage at 5 p.m. both days. Come on out and enjoy the Great Erie County Fair and the Ramblin' Lou Family Band. It's a family tradition.
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1: It's time to plan on attending the 46th annual Cheektowaga Polish American Arts Festival, July 24th through the 26th. 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Complementing the music will be dance groups, craft vendors, and cultural exhibits. 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We'll see you there.
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It's been a great summer for Western New York's first family of country music, the Ramblin' Lou Family Band. Now they get ready to perform at the upcoming 186th Erie County Fair in Hamburg, New York, with so many great attractions and new admission options. Advanced sale admission, $15. New early bird admission, $16. When purchased and redeemed at the gate between 11 a.m. and 1 p.m. And children 12 and under continue to receive free admission when accompanied by a responsible adult. Yes, the Erie County Fair welcomes the first family of country music, the Ramblin' Lou Family Band. They're going to be celebrating 61 years of entertaining at the fair this year, performing the first 8 days, August 12th through the 19th. Showtime, 5 until 6:15 p.m. on the Avenue of Flag stage. See the beautiful new covered seating area and enjoy the free breeze included. And stop by and say hello to Ronnie D. He's going to be broadcasting live from the fair from our WXRL mobile unit near Gate 2. Then Saturday and Sunday, August 22nd and 23rd, you can see the new Rockin' Ramblers. Five members of the Ramblin' Lou Family Band playing familiar pop, country, and rock hits that you'll love to sing along to. It's happening at the Avenue of Flag stage at 5 p.m. both days. Come on out and enjoy the Great Erie County Fair and the Ramblin' Lou Family Band. 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

It's been a great summer for Western New York's first family of country music, the Ramblin' Lou Family Band. Now they get ready to perform at the upcoming 186th Erie County Fair in Hamburg, New York, with so many great attractions and new admission options. Advanced sale admission, $15. New early bird admission, $16. When purchased and redeemed at the gate between 11 a.m. and 1 p.m. And children 12 and under continue to receive free admission when accompanied by a responsible adult. Yes, the Erie County Fair welcomes the first family of country music, the Ramblin' Lou Family Band. They're going to be celebrating 61 years of entertaining at the fair this year, performing the first 8 days, August 12th through the 19th. Showtime, 5 until 6:15 p.m. on the Avenue of Flag stage. See the beautiful new covered seating area and enjoy the free breeze included. And stop by and say hello to Ronnie D. He's going to be broadcasting live from the fair from our WXRL mobile unit near Gate 2. Then Saturday and Sunday, August 22nd and 23rd, you can see the new Rockin' Ramblers. Five members of the Ramblin' Lou Family Band playing familiar pop, country, and rock hits that you'll love to sing along to. It's happening at the Avenue of Flag stage at 5 p.m. both days. Come on out and enjoy the Great Erie County Fair and the Ramblin' Lou Family Band. It's a family tradition.

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0: to plan on attending the 46th annual Cheektowaga Polish American Arts Festival, July 24th through the 26th. Brought to you by the Polish American Congress Western New York Division in collaboration with the town of Cheektowaga. 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Complementing the music will be dance groups, craft vendors, and cultural exhibits. 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So mark the dates down and plan on attending the 46th annual Cheektowaga Polish American Arts Festival, July 24th through the 26th. We'll see you there.
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4: 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It's Polka Session with yours truly for 60 minutes, following LJ with Polka Jamboree. We're going to have a party every Sunday right here. Make sure you're with us. Man, I'll tell you, I'm looking forward to it. That Sunday's at 2 o'clock right here on WXRL.

It's finally Friday. Yes, the TGIF edition of Drive Time Polkas on WXRL is officially underway. What a way to get the weekend started than with your favorite music, whether you're staying home, making dinner, maybe you're heading out for a Friday fish fry, or you're going out to maybe your local watering hole to have a couple of cold ones and just chill out as the weekend begins. Take me along, okay? I enjoy going along. I like going for rides. And speaking of rides and driving, we'll find out how traffic shapes up right around 5:30. Have some polka music for you over the next couple of hours. And, yeah, kick off the weekend the right way. Polka music way on WXRL. Let's get it started just like this.

So you are cruising along to the polka beat here on WXRL. How you doing, my friend? It is Ronnie D. Yes, I take you up till 7 o'clock with another edition of Drive Time Polkas. So let's continue along. Something by Polka Family.

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0: to plan on attending the 46th annual Cheektowaga Polish American Arts Festival, July 24th through the 26th. Brought to you by the Polish American Congress Western New York Division in collaboration with the town of Cheektowaga. All activities will take place at the Cheektowaga Town Park, 2600 Harlem Road in Cheektowaga. This family-friendly event is free to attend and will feature live polka music by John Guda and Gurale, Lenny Gomulka's Chicago Push, the Polka Country Musicians, the Dyna Brass, along with Buffalo Zone 7, New Direction, Special Delivery, and the Concertina All-Stars, plus a special performance of the disco polo favorites Impulse from Toronto. Complementing the music will be dance groups, craft vendors, and cultural exhibits. Polish food and drink will also be available all weekend long, and it's free. So mark the dates down and plan on attending the 46th annual Cheektowaga Polish American Arts Festival, July 24th through the 26th. We'll see you there.
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Well, I hope you're doing all right today, because I certainly am. And if you are out on the road, say, I want you to keep an eye on the road. That's first and foremost. And then you can keep an ear on the radio. Okay? But I'm glad you are taking me along on Drive Time Polkas right here on WXRL. 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And I want to thank everybody for joining me 7 days a week. Western New York's only 7 day a week polka show. Let's continue along. Here's something by Happy Louie.

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1: Good afternoon. Starting out at the 190 North at Niagara Street, that's slowly starting to fill in, but we are keeping an eye at the South Grand Island Bridge. It is going to take you some extra time to get over that. The 290 East at Main Street near the Blue Water Tower, seeing a little bit of congestion through there, and the 90 in both directions in Cheektowaga at the 33, heavy volume at this time. With your NFTA Traffic and Transit Update, I'm Melody Nardone.

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1: Here's a trip you will long remember to the Great Smoky Mountains, Dollywood, Gatlinburg, Pigeon Forge, and Cherokee, North Carolina, September 20th through the 26th. 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

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That

are inviting you to join me every Sunday at 2 o'clock right here on WXRL. It's Polka Session with yours truly for 60 minutes, following LJ with Polka Jamboree. We're going to have a party every Sunday right here. Make sure you're with us. Man, I'll tell you, I'm looking forward to it. That's Sundays at 2 o'clock right here on WXRL.

Well, you're with Ronnie D here on WXRL, and for those of you that have listened to me over the years, you know I haven't bounced around to too many radio stations. In fact, I probably have spent most of my career right here at WXRL as far as radio is concerned. So I'll tell you, and I enjoy it. I enjoy the Ramblin' Lou family. I miss Lou immensely, and I enjoy the good old classic country music, and I like filling in sometimes on a Grand Old Country or helping them out broadcast from the Erie County Fair or at Canal Fest or whenever they need me to pitch in and help out and play some great classic country music. I really enjoy that. And I also obviously enjoy polka music. So let's keep the polkas coming out your way. Here's something by the news.

Well, 1 hour is gone. One more to go. Yes, it's 6 o'clock, WXRL, Lancaster, Buffalo, 1300 on the AM dial, and you're listening to Drive Time Polkas. Yeah, we have one more hour to go. Let's continue.

well as I keep the polkas coming out your way. Here's someone that we all know and love, someone that I know I can remember hearing her and listening to her at the old Point Breeze Hotel down in Angola, right on the shores of Lake Erie. Yes, I'm talking about America's polka sweetheart. 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

It's been a great summer for Western New York's first family of country music, the Ramblin' Lou Family Band. Now they get ready to perform at the upcoming 186th Erie County Fair in Hamburg, New York, with so many great attractions and new admission options. 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New early bird admission, $16. When purchased and redeemed at the gate between 11 a.m. and 1 p.m. And children 12 and under continue to receive free admission when accompanied by a responsible adult. Yes, the Erie County Fair welcomes the first family of country music, the Ramblin' Lou Family Band. They're going to be celebrating 61 years of entertaining at the fair this year, performing the first 8 days, August 12th through the 19th. Showtime, 5 until 6:15 p.m. on the Avenue of Flags stage. See the beautiful new covered seating area and enjoy the free breeze included. And stop by and say hello to Ronnie D. He's going to be broadcasting live from the fair from our WXRL mobile unit near Gate 2. Then Saturday and Sunday, August 22nd and 23rd, you can see the new Rockin' Ramblers. Five members of the Ramblin' Lou Family Band playing familiar pop, country, and rock hits that you'll love to sing along to. It's happening at the Avenue of Flag stage at 5 p.m. both days. Come on out and enjoy the Great Erie County Fair and the Ramblin' Lou Family Band. It's a family tradition.

keep informed on Polonia, read the Polish American Journal. It covers Western New York's Polish American communities and many other Polish American communities in the U.S., as well as what's happening in Poland. Read about Polish Americans involved in sports, religion, politics, and polka music. 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

0: It's time to plan on attending the 46th Annual Cheektowaga Polish American Arts Festival, July 24th through the 26th. Brought to you by the Polish American Congress Western New York Division in collaboration with the town of Cheektowaga. All activities will take place at the Cheektowaga Town Park, 2600 Harlem Road in Cheektowaga. This family-friendly event is free to attend and will feature live polka music by John Guda and Gurale, Lenny Gamulka's Chicago Push, the Polka Country Musicians, the Dyna Brass, along with Buffalo Zone 7, New Directions, Special Delivery, and the Concertina All-Stars, plus a special performance of the disco polo favorites Impulse from Toronto. Complementing the music will be dance groups, craft vendors, and cultural exhibits. Polish food and drink will also be available all weekend long, and it's free. So mark the dates down and plan on attending the 46th Annual Cheektowaga Polish American Arts Festival, July 24th through the 26th. We'll see you there.
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Well, as Ronnie D continues to play polka sounds just for you, this next band, you've seen them. Oh, I know you've seen them probably in person. 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

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I do that every Wednesday here on WXRL. 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

Well, guess what? The weekend's finally started for yours truly. Yeah, you got it started a couple hours ago, maybe at a happy hour. And wherever you went, I'm glad you took me with you, and always a pleasure to be with you. But that's going to wrap it up for Ronnie D for this Friday. God willing, I'll be back tomorrow at 5 o'clock. We'll get the Saturday edition of Drive Time Polkas underway. Have yourself a great Friday night.

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1: And welcome in to Rick Jackson's Country Classics. A surprising number of country music's greatest stars are either family acts or they're related to one another. Johnny and June, for instance, are only one of dozens of married couples in country music, and the same goes for brothers, sisters, sons, and daughters, and even cousins like the guys from Alabama. So climb on up the country music family tree with us today on our feature of Family Traditions.

picked up by his brothers, Steve and Rudy. And we got music in there from Alabama, too. All of them from Fort Payne. Three cousins, Randy Owen, Teddy Gentry, and the late Jeff Cook. And their tune called Song of the South. Family Traditions is our feature. And here comes Kimberly Perry with her brothers, Neil and Reed. And they had some big hits in the new millennium as the band Perry, including this number one from 2012 called Better Dig 2 on our feature of Family Traditions.

0: Tim Ed Brown and his sisters, Maxine and Bonnie, the Browns, on our feature of family traditions. And up next, the married couples of country music, a crazy long list that stretches from here all the way over to there. And we'll get them up to our radio altar next on our feature of family traditions.
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7: 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Yes, the Erie County Fair welcomes the first family of country music, the Ramblin' Lou Family Band. They're going to be celebrating 61 years of entertaining at the fair this year, performing the first 8 days, August 12th through the 19th. Showtime, 5 until 6:15 p.m. on the Avenue of Flag stage. 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And stop by and say hello to Ronnie D. He's going to be broadcasting live from the fair from our WXRL mobile unit near Gate 2. Then Saturday and Sunday, August 22nd and 23rd, you can see the new Rockin' Ramblers. Five members of the Ramblin' Lou Family Band playing familiar pop, country, and rock hits that you'll love to sing along to. It's happening at the Avenue of Flag stage at 5 p.m. both days. Come on out and enjoy the Great Erie County Fair and the Ramblin' Lou Family Band. It's a

Can you come up with some of the names of married couples in country music? And I bet you can. But it may surprise you at just how long that list is. Here is the short list. Let's start with Keith Whitley and Lori Morgan. And then Sammy Kershaw and Lori Morgan. Garth Brooks and Trisha Yearwood. Clint Black and Lisa Hartman. Ricky Skaggs and Sharon White. Winona, Cactus Mosier from Highway 101. Carl Smith and June Carter. That's right, June Carter was married to Carl before Johnny. Marty Stewart and Connie Smith. Joey and Rory Feek. Blake Shelton and Miranda Lambert. Blake Shelton and Gwen Stefani. Vince Gill and Amy Grant. Karen Fairchild and Jim Westbrook of Little Big Town. Carl Butler and Pearl. I mean, that is the short list. And here's four more with the married couples of country music on our feature of Family Traditions.

0: It's Waylon and Jesse, their biggest hit together. And it was released twice. First in 1970, when it only reached number 25. Not much of a hit for them. But that was before the outlaw era. Once Waylon told Nashville where to stick it and left for Austin with Willie in 1974, their fans went with him and their popularity exploded. So they put the same exact recording, the very same one, on an album called Wanted the Outlaws. And it went all the way up to number two in 1976. Just before that, we got Tim and Faith, It's Your Love, and of course, George and Tammy with their number one song called We're Gonna Hold On, and Johnny and June with Jackson. That's said about married couples on our feature of Family Traditions.
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11: Now, I think this is pretty cool. Most know that Loretta Lynn and Crystal Gayle are sisters, but it may surprise some to discover that Patti Loveless is their cousin. Yes, sir, buddy, and here they come on our feature of Family Traditions.

You're bringing a few old army buddies home. You're calling from a bar. Get away from there. No, not you, honey. I was talking to the baby. Wait a minute, honey. The doorbell. Honey, could you stop at the market and...

0: Loveless, the cousin of sisters, Crystal Gayle and Loretta Lynn. And two of those three are already in the Hall of Fame, Loretta and Patty. But I gotta believe that Crystal will be inducted too. She actually had more number one songs than either of them. Patty had 5, Loretta had 16, and Crystal had 18 number one records. Coming up next, we got Rascal Flatts on the way on our feature of Family Traditions.
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And Gary and Jay are cousins, and the three of them won the CMA Group of the Year Award a record 7 times. And here they come, it's Rascal Flatts on our feature of Family Traditions.

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